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1: 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Good evening, everybody. Welcome to Tuesday night. Now, coming up this summer, Guns N' Roses, they're coming to the Midwest. You can catch them St. Louis, August 16th, Kansas City, August 19th, Ridgedale, Missouri, September 12th.

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0: 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From 1984, that is almost completely a cappella, Billy Joel and The Longest Time. Now, when Billy was putting that song together, he wanted to have a vocal kind of doo-wop group backing him up on that, but it just kind of fell apart. So he ended up doing all the vocal performances himself. Yeah, every harmony, that is Billy. He just kept stacking up his vocals and recording each and every time. And he said each time he recorded, he pretended like he was a different person. So he'd put just a little bit of a different spin on it. And it's almost a cappella because there's only a bass guitar and a snare drum on that. Everything else is Billy. Up next, Fleetwood Mac and Aha, plus that weather forecast.
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2: Keeping dry weather in the forecast for the early morning, a bit on the chilly side, our low mid-40s, right around 65 for the high.

0: 40s. Right around 65 for the high on Wednesday with wall-to-wall sunshine. Now a small in chance for rain Wednesday night. Scattered showers and thunderstorms returning for Thursday. More rounds of it Thursday night and a chance for Friday. I'm meteorologist Jennifer Naramore.
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0: JoTown 107.5, 80s, 90s, and more. A classic from Journey. Well, good evening, everybody. I'm Chris Taylor. So if you feel like doing a little baking tonight, how about making a devil's food cake? Today is National Devil's Food Cake Day. Now, devil's food cake, this is that really dark chocolate cake, but it's super moist. Oh, love a good devil's food cake, especially with chocolate icing or frosting. Yeah, you need to make one tonight. Coming up next, Naked Eyes and Heart.
1: 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But despite those struggles, they're

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107.5. So Heart is done touring for the moment, but Ann Wilson, she's out doing kind of a different kind of tour, a movie tour. There's a new documentary out all about Ann, and she's out doing some Q&As. Stick around, I'll tell you all about it.

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1: A classic from U2, and before that we had Heart with What About Love. Well, Ann Wilson, the lead singer from Heart, she is out on a tour, but it's not what you think. So there is a new documentary out called Ann Wilson, In My Voice. It's an authorized documentary. Ann participated in it. The band members participated in it. And it's all about her personal journey, her struggles, and just kind of the evolution of her career. And she is out touring around with it. Now, unfortunately, not really coming to our area. Yeah. And I don't know when it'll be released someday on a streaming service. But yeah, Ann's doing some touring with it right now. And it sounds really interesting. It talks about her upbringing, how she had a stutter when she was a child. And music kind of helped her overcome that. It also talks about her operatic soprano range and then just her whole career. So looks really interesting. I hope it'll be on streaming soon. Up next, we've got Prince, also Rick Springfield.
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Jotown 107.5. Good evening, everybody. I'm Chris Taylor. Coming up, Queen and Bon Jovi. But first, we need a good power ballad. Here's the guys from Poison. Every rose has its thorn.

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We're so St. Joe, we smell like Getz beer. 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

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A classic from OMD. Good evening, everybody. I'm Chris Taylor. Hope you're having a good Tuesday. Now, if you need a little sweet treat tonight and you're looking maybe for a new ice cream flavor, Nutella, the hazelnut spread, they now have their own ice cream. Yes, it comes in like a little pint.

0: and it's the flavor of Nutella, and it's got like a hard, crunchy chocolate on top and then the Nutella inside. And if you don't want to just, you know, eat the ice cream, they also have cones. Yeah, you can get like a new, kind of like a drumstick, but a Nutella cone. So try those out this summer. Spandau Ballet, Pink Floyd, and the weather forecast all coming up next.
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2: Keeping dry weather in the forecast for the early morning, a bit on the chilly side. Our low mid-40s, right around 65 for the

0: Right around 65 for the high on Wednesday with wall-to-wall sunshine. Now, a small in chance for rain Wednesday night. Scattered showers and thunderstorms returning for Thursday. More rounds of it Thursday night and a chance for Friday. I'm meteorologist Jennifer Naramore.
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0: 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A classic from Pat Benatar. Now, Pat Benatar's mom was a trained opera vocalist, and that's how Pat started out. She eventually trained as a classic soprano. And then, of course, you know, she found rock and roll, and that changed everything. Now, Pat is going out on tour this summer, and she's starting right here in the Midwest. You can catch her in St. Louis July 24th, or she'll be in Wichita, Kansas, July 25th. Crowded House and Def Leppard, they're up next.
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1: Well, good evening, everybody. I'm Chris Taylor. Okay, we heard from Def Leppard, Pour Some Sugar on Me. Well, they have their greatest hits album coming out June 12th. You can pre-order it now. And I'm talking album, like a real live LP. If you want to pre-order it, it's available on Amazon, and they've got it in all different colors. They've got black. They've got a special red color. So, yeah, put that on your list. Maybe that's a good thing for Father's Day if your dad's a big Def Leppard fan. We've got Guns N' Roses and Starship up next.
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Jotown 107.5, 80s, 90s, and more. Good evening, everybody. I'm Chris Taylor. Coming up, Michael Jackson and Phil Collins. First, a classic from The Police.

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Join us every Wednesday. We're going to be digging deep into our Jotown music library, looking for those songs that make you say, wowza. And then we're going to play them all day long on Wednesday. It's Wowza Wednesday on Jotown 107.5.

0: 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Jotown 107.5. A little solo music from Phil Collins. Now, Phil is actually getting into the Rock and Roll Hall of Fame as a solo artist in November, but he's already in there with his band Genesis. Now, Genesis had kind of a genesis themselves, a transition in 1975. Peter Gabriel, he was the lead singer. He left to go pursue a solo career, so the band started auditioning vocalists. And they went through about 400 different people. And Phil at the time was just the drummer. I mean, he sang background vocals, but he offered to teach the vocal melodies to the people that were auditioning. And that's when the band realized, like, why are we going through this? Let's just have Phil do it. And so he did. Coming up next, Aerosmith, Madonna, and the weather forecast.
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2: Keeping dry weather in the forecast for the early morning, a bit on the chilly side. Our low mid-40s, right around 65 for the high on Wednesday with wall-to-wall sunshine. Now a small in chance for rain Wednesday night. Scattered showers and thunderstorms returning for Thursday. More rounds of it Thursday night and a chance for Friday. I'm meteorologist Jennifer Naramore.
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0: Rockin' the Joe, Joetown 107.5. From Dirty Dancing, that movie, oh, so big in the 80s. 1987 is when that one came out. That's Eric Carmen in those hungry eyes. So it's official, they are moving forward with a Dirty Dancing sequel. Now, Jennifer Grey, she's coming back to play Frances Baby Houseman. And the new film, well, what we know so far is it's supposed to maybe take place in the 90s. So they're, you know, moving the story up to the 90s. And Baby finds herself back at Kellerman's Resort, new stage in her life. And that's all we know so far. They're working on it now, and maybe it'll come out sometime in 2027, just in time for the 40th anniversary of the original. We've got the Cars and Prince up next.
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The greatest hits of all time. Jotown 107.5. This one came out in 1984, and this is all Prince, all by himself. He did all the instruments, all the vocals. Here's When Doves Cry.

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Jotown 107.5, 80s, 90s, and more. A classic from Heart and Alone. Now, coming up in a few months, Ann Wilson is going out on tour, not singing, but going out on tour with her documentary. It's called Ann Wilson In My Voice. They're going to be playing her documentary at a few places across the country, and then Ann's going to be there to do some Q&A after the documentary films. And it covers Ann Wilson's five-decade career. It talks all about her early beginnings and forming the band. And then, yeah, the 70s, the 80s, the 90s, the 2000s. It features archival footage, home movies, and commentary from Ann's peers back in the day, and also people that grew up listening to Ann and went into music themselves. Now, she's going to be on this 10-city screening tour, and then after that, it'll be in the theaters, and then eventually

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Jotown 107.5. Good evening, everybody. How did Tuesday go? I know. Well, we've got the holiday weekend coming up. Just look forward to that. Keep moving forward. Here's Boston, More Than a Feeling.

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We're so St. Joe, we remember when there was only one car wash on the belt. 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

0: Rockin' the Joe, Joetown 107.5. A classic from the Eagles. Now the Eagles, they have six more shows in Las Vegas at the Sphere. Evidently, when they wrapped it up, there was an overwhelming demand for more shows. And so they listened to the fans. They've got two shows now in September and four in November. The tickets for all those shows just went on sale last Friday. So if you're thinking about seeing the Eagles, come on. They just added more shows. This is your chance. Up next, Soft Cell, Depeche Mode, and Van Halen.
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2: Keeping dry weather in the forecast for the early morning, a bit on the chilly side, our low mid-40s. Right around 65 for the high on Wednesday with wall-to-wall sunshine. Now a small in chance for rain Wednesday night. Scattered showers and thunderstorms returning for Thursday. More rounds of it Thursday night and a chance for Friday. I'm meteorologist Jennifer Naramore.
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0: 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From 1984, that is Van Halen and Jump. Now, that song, when it was being created, well, it caused a little turmoil in the band. So, Eddie Van Halen, he was on board. He wanted to do the synthesizers. He had recorded it. And the frontman, David Lee Roth, and their producer was like, no, we don't want synthesizers. We're not that kind of band. But eventually, Eddie wore them down, and he added the big guitar solo in the song as well, and it became a huge hit for them in 1984. Belinda Carlisle, plus a collaboration between Queen and David Bowie, coming up next.
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Jotown 107.5, 80s, 90s, and more. We are going all the way back to 1981. This song was recorded one night in Switzerland, a late night jam session between Queen and David Bowie. Here's Under Pressure.

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0: 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Jotown 107.5. That was The Outfield. And before that, we had Queen and David Bowie with their classic Under Pressure. Now, that song almost didn't happen. So Queen, they were recording at this beautiful mountain studio in Switzerland. And David Bowie happened to be in town, so he stopped by to hang out. And he was actually going to sing the backing vocals on a different song called Cool Cat. But then they ended up, you know, just kind of jamming and writing this song. Then they took a break to grab some pizza. And John Deacon, the bassist, kind of forgot what they had been playing before that. But luckily, Roger Taylor said, no, it was dun, dun, dun. You know, he kind of hummed it. And he said, oh, yeah, yeah, yeah, yeah. And then when they came time to record the song, they didn't have any lyrics. And so Freddie Mercury and David Bowie, they just kind of traded lines back and forth. And that's how the vocals kind of came about. And a classic was made. Up next, Michael Jackson, Tracy Chapman, and George Harrison.
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Rockin' the Joe, Joetown 107.5. Good evening, all my little night owls. Thank you for staying up late with me tonight. Coming up, Brian Adams and Eddie Grant. First, though, the synthesizers. Oh, it's the Eurythmics.

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1: 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Now, Pat is kicking off her summer tour right here in the Midwest. She'll be in St. Louis July 24th and then Wichita, Kansas on July 25th. Culture Club, Survivor, and the weather forecast coming up next.
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3: Keeping dry weather in the forecast for the early morning, a bit on the chilly side. Our low mid-40s, right around 65 for the high on Wednesday with wall-to-wall sunshine. Now a small in chance for rain Wednesday night. Scattered showers and thunderstorms returning for Thursday. More rounds of it Thursday night and a chance for Friday. I'm meteorologist Jennifer Naramore.
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0: 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From 1984, that's Denise Williams, and let's hear it for the boy. Now, that was not originally in the Footloose movie. They had finished the movie, and they were showing it to, like, some test audiences, and the song that they were using originally just didn't test well. This is the scene where Kevin Bacon's character attempts to teach Christopher Penn's character how to dance. And whatever song they had in there, people liked the scene. They just like, I don't like this song. So the producers quickly searched and found another kind of dance song. And there you go. Denise Williams' hit was made. Coming up next, Tears for Fears and also The Whispers.
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0: Rockin' the Joe, Joetown 107.5. A classic from Joan Jett and the Blackhearts with I Love Rock and Roll. Now, Joan Jett, she got her career started early. She was just 15 when she helped form the Runaways. And then when the Runaways broke up, she decided to do her own solo album. But she went to 23 record labels and they all said, nah. And so she said, you know what? I don't need you guys. I'm going to form my own independent label, Blackheart Records. She did that in 1980, and she showed them. Coming up next, we've got New Order, Guns N' Roses, and Simple Minds. Have a great night, everybody.
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0: 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Greg Lynn's Radiothon for Camp Quality.
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1: Keeping dry weather in the forecast for the early morning, a bit on the chilly side. Our low mid-40s, right around 65 for the high on Wednesday.

0: wall-to-wall sunshine. Now, a small in chance for rain Wednesday night. Scattered showers and thunderstorms returning for Thursday. More rounds of it Thursday night and a chance for Friday. I'm meteorologist Jennifer Naramore.
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1: Keeping dry weather in the forecast for the early morning, a bit on the chilly side. Our low mid-40s, right around 65 for the high on Wednesday with wall-to-wall sunshine. Now a small in chance for rain Wednesday night. Scattered showers and thunderstorms returning for Thursday. More rounds of it Thursday night and a chance for Friday. I'm meteorologist Jennifer Naramore.
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1: Keeping dry weather in the forecast for the early morning, a bit on the chilly side. Our low mid-40s, right around 65 for the high on Wednesday with wall-to-wall sunshine. Now a small in chance for rain Wednesday night. Scattered showers and thunderstorms returning for Thursday. More rounds of it Thursday night and a chance for Friday. I'm meteorologist Jennifer Naramore.
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0: 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But despite those struggles, there is hope. 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Greg Lynn's Radiothon for Camp Quality.
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1: Keeping dry weather in the forecast for the early morning, a bit on the chilly side. Our low mid-40s, right around 65 for the high on Wednesday with wall-to-wall sunshine. Now a small in chance for rain Wednesday night. Scattered showers and thunderstorms returning for Thursday. More rounds of it Thursday night and a chance for Friday. I'm meteorologist Jennifer Naramore.
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1: A flood warning officially remains in effect along the Missouri River at St. Joe. It'll be mostly sunny this morning with a high temperature 66 this afternoon and a northeasterly wind. We'll see a system arriving after midnight. Clouds with showers are low 49. And rain and a few thunderstorms during the day on Thursday with a high 64. I'm meteorologist Dan Holliday.
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2: 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It'll be mostly sunny this morning with a high temperature 60.

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1: A flood warning officially remains in effect along the Missouri River at St. Joe. It'll be mostly sunny this morning with a high temperature 60.

0: 56 this afternoon and a northeasterly wind. We'll see a system arriving after midnight. Clouds with showers, our low 49, and rain and a few thunderstorms during the day on Thursday with a high 64. I'm meteorologist Dan Holliday.
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1: 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Collecting donations for Camp Quality of Northwest Missouri, which is a week-long summer camp for kids who have cancer. And I've got Colby here, the camp director. I appreciate you coming out with us again this morning.
2: Thank you.
1: Now tell me just a little bit about camp. Explain what the camp experience is for these kids and you know, just what happens.
2: So, like you said, this is a camp for kids with cancer. It's a week-long summer camp, and we do year-round activities for the camper and their families throughout the year. But basically, they spend a week overnight at camp. We start the morning off with breakfast and then flag raising, where we do morning announcements, start with a morning song and all that. And then we go on to morning activities, which is we call it errands kind of thing, where they can go to the country store, they go to the flower shop, the style shop, where they can get their hair done, get their nails done if they want to, and then go fishing, boating, canoeing, just having a kind of relaxing morning to start the morning. And then we go eat lunch, and then we make sure they take a rest before the afternoon activities start.
1: That's good. Now, because, you know, most of these kids are sick.
2: Yes.
1: So, every kid at Camp Quality has been diagnosed with cancer, but some of them are sick during the camp week. And how do you handle that?
2: We have a full medical staff 24/7 on grounds taking care of all these kids and staff. So they are getting medical attention all the time while they're at camp. So we make sure that they can still have fun, but they're being safe at the same time.
1: And the families don't pay anything.
2: It is 100% free to the families at all time.
1: That's why we're here. You need to come, and you know, we've talked about it in the past, the cost per camper averages out, what, about $150 per kid?
2: It actually went up to $2,000, so...
1: What? Whoa. Or it's not $1,500 per kid, it's about $2,000 per kid now?
2: $2,000 now.
1: Wow. Well, we need to raise a little more money then. 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You can make a donation. $2,000 per camper is what it costs per camp. 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

0: 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Let's hear from some campers and their parents.
1: Did you get involved? Tell us that.
2: So my best friend and I, growing up was Carrie Marie Brower, and she was diagnosed with cancer when she was little. She fought it. She would always go to camp every year. We would drop her off, and I just remember cannot wait till the Friday that we went and picked her up. And our moms were best friends, and so like we would always come back, and she would come back with all these sand art things and all these things, and she just talk about camp, camp, camp, this, camp, this.

0: And I just know that Carrie's just looking down at us, and she's just proud of what we're doing. 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She's running the beauty shop. Her brother used to come, but now adulthood has set in. But her brother would come. And, like, there was other people from our hometown of Bremer that would come and just spend their time and just could feel Carrie being there with
1: us. Call in your pledge now.

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1: News headlines. After St. Joseph School District graduation ceremonies, some Lafayette graduates spotted diplomas signed by a former superintendent, not the current one. Jostens, which prints most SJSD diplomas, admits a printing issue and will reprint affected copies. Dustin A. Huffer of St. Joseph is arraigned in Buchanan County, accused of stealing a truck reported missing March 20th. Police found it next day on a hill. Video shows Huffer arriving. On GPS monitor, he admitted helping move it. Bond, $7,500 cash only. A St. Joseph man, Christopher K. Beck, is under arrest after a chase from Buchanan into Andrew County. Troopers say he sped on an orange motorcycle near 100, then stopped on Business Route 71. He refused tests, got a blood draw at Mosaic Life Care. Court at 1 p.m. Wednesday. Find more news at stjosephpost.com.
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0: 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Greg Lynn's Radio-a-thon for Camp Quality. Let's hear about one of our amazing volunteers in this hour's Volunteer Spotlight. 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
1: 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We are live at Save on Furniture Mart, and I've got Colby with me, who is camp director. And we want to talk a little bit about the kids, because it is all for the kids. Some of the kids are very sick.
2: Yes, very, very sick.
1: So every kid at Camp Quality has been diagnosed with cancer.
2: Yes, they've either been diagnosed with cancer or been through cancer treatment and through treatment and all that cured.
1: Okay.
2: Sorry.
1: That's all right.
2: My voice right there.
1: And so, you know, one of the important things, one of the reasons camp is so important is these kids get to go and be with kids that are like them.
2: Yes. They get to experience other people that have gone through the same thing just like them.
1: And things that they just kind of, you know, it's no big deal for them. And I remember when I used to do I did the talent show for years until the one girl fired me, and I'm still salty about that. But I was just horrified that one of the cabins, their whole act, their whole skit revolved around one of the boys' prosthetic leg. And I was horrified by this, and the kids just thought it was the funniest thing ever, and they all understood, and they thought it was great and awesome.
2: Yes, they lift each camper up. They will make sure that everyone is included in all the activities and everything, so they make sure everyone is having a great time there.
1: Yeah, and it is super important that they get to, first of all, they get to experience a camp like normal kids, like other kids get to do, but they also have, you know, the support system, and they have a companion, they have other campers that know exactly how they're feeling. They know when they don't feel good, they know, oh, I'm losing my hair right now, you know, they've gone through it.
2: Yes, just like our motto, it's letting kids with cancer be kids again.
1: Yeah.
2: They get to experience normal things like other kids that we take for granted, like going to the grocery store and stuff. They get to do that kind of like at camp.
1: And having a prom and things like that, that maybe they couldn't do at their other school, but they can do it here.
2: Yeah.
1: I tell you what, it's expensive. It's about $2,000 per camper, and we're going to raise as much money as we possibly can. I do want to say thanks. B&B Runway Cafe donating $330 to Camp Quality this morning, so thank you for that. 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
3: A flood warning officially remains in effect along the Missouri River at St. Joe. It'll be mostly sunny this morning with a high temperature 66 this afternoon and a northeasterly wind. We'll see a system arriving after midnight. Clouds with showers are low 49. And rain and a few thunderstorms during the day on Thursday with a high 64. I'm meteorologist Dan Holliday.
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1: 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I've got a ticket to Bluff Woods Renaissance Festival, which is next weekend. 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I'm going to get you that. We've got some other goodies, some swag for you if you stop by and see us at Save-On on the North Belt Highway. 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

0: Greg Lynn's Radiothon for Camp Quality. Let's hear from some campers and their parents.
1: Probably one of the ones that I appreciate and remember very well is one of our young campers by the name of Dan the Man. He was playing baseball with a group of men and women on a softball team called the King and His Court. And a picture that I have of Dan was one of the baseball players talking to him, and they were explaining that they were going to put him in the outfield. Dan had an arm that didn't work as well as the other one, and so they thought he might do well on the outfield position. And so the picture is him, and I heard Dan talking to this baseball player, and Dan was telling

0: camper, and then he turned around and became staff with us a few years ago. And unfortunately, Dan passed away a year or so back and things, but he was such a favorite, and that's one of my favorite memories of camp.
1: 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Greg Lynn's Radiothon for Camp Quality, thanks to Friedel's Lawn and Landscaping. 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

0: 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We are raising money for Camp Quality of Northwest Missouri, which is a week-long summer camp for kids who have cancer, kids who are currently in treatment, kids, some of them are very sick, some of them are doing fantastic, but they all get to go to Camp Quality. They get to be around kids that are like them. 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I need you to come out and make your donations today. 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We need to raise money for Camp Quality. You need to come out to Save-On. I've got some free goodies for you. 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
1: News headlines. Some Lafayette graduates in the St. Joseph School District spotted a problem after commencement. Diplomas carried the former superintendent's signature, not the current leader's. Jostens, which prints most SJSD diplomas, will reprint. Officials say only some were affected. Buchanan County arraignment. Dustin A. Huffer of St. Joseph is accused of stealing a truck reported missing March 20th, found next day on a hill. Video shows Huffer arriving in another car. On GPS monitor, on parole, $7,500 cash-only bond. St. Joseph man Christopher K. Beck is in custody in Andrew County after a Buchanan County pursuit. A trooper clocked his orange motorcycle 40 over on North Belt Highway. Speeds neared 100. Beck refused breath tests, got a Mosaic Life Care blood draw.

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3: Greg Lynn's Radio-a-thon for Camp Quality is presented by Friedel's Lawn and Landscaping and Scott Hudson with Reese Nichols Eye Capital Realty, and brought to you this hour by Eckerd's. I want to thank Eckerd's for being a sponsor. I think every year for the 22 years that I've been doing this, they've been involved in helping us out and helping donate money to Camp Quality of Northwest Missouri, which is a summer camp for kids who have cancer. Some of these kids are very, very sick. Some of them are doing great. I remember before I got fired from the talent show, I'm going to keep bringing that up because I'm salty. There was one little girl. She was so sick. She couldn't be in the talent show, and she was like heartbroken. But she did make it out to watch the talent show, and I think that people were more excited about that than any of the things they actually saw during the talent show that night. I know it was rough on me that night for sure. But I want you to come by and make a donation to Camp Quality of Northwest Missouri. 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

0: 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Greg Lynn's Radiothon for Camp Quality. 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
1: 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You know, your kids are doing all these camps, and these kids are at home, like, they can't do it. Well, now they can. There's a camp put together for them. There's a medical staff on site. They have companions that are with them 24/7. I've got Colby, the camp director. Now, your wife was a camper.
2: She was a camper. She started being a camper when she turned 5, and then she graduated when they graduated when they turned 17, and then she came back and joined staff and was part of the activities. And then when we had our daughter, she stayed home with her.
1: Gotcha. Now, and she tells a lot of great stories about camp, but are there other campers that you remember over the years that really, you know, stick in your mind?
2: I actually was a companion before I became part of the COC, and my camper, he actually joined the military for a little bit, and then he came back, and he's living here around here now, and he actually has 2 kids of his own, so it's nice to see them doing things in their adult life now. So.
1: Well, for sure. You know, just the fact that, you know, they're still with us and they're thriving, you know, because some campers don't come back the next year.
2: Yeah, that is the sad part about camp, especially with cancer. But with camp, we can make sure that they can have the best time of their life during that week of camp. So we want to make the best week possible for them during
1: camp. For sure.
2: Camp.
1: You know, and like you have a prom for the kids in case maybe they're not going to be able to go to their prom at school.
2: Yeah, we try to do things that they don't get to do outside of the hospital and outside of home, because they do kind of live like a sheltered life because their immune system is weakened and stuff, so the parents protect them very closely and stuff. So we try to make sure they get to experience those things that I don't like to use the word normal, but like normal kids get to do every day and stuff.
1: Right. And quickly, we'll talk about the parents too, because, you know, camp is important for them. It gives them a break from taking care of a sick kid.
2: Yes, and it actually gives them a joy, a ease of joy, because, like, they know a medical team is taking care of their kid while they're not being there 24/7.
1: Right. It costs a lot of money. It's about $2,000 per camper. And that's where you come in. You can make your donation to Camp Quality. I do want to say thanks to Eckerd's, donated $275 to Camp Quality. 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
3: A flood warning officially remains in effect along the Missouri River at St. Joe. It'll be mostly sunny this morning with a high temperature 66 this afternoon and a northeasterly wind. We'll see a system arriving after midnight. Clouds with showers are low 49, and rain and a few thunderstorms during the day on Thursday with a high 64. I'm meteorologist Dan Holliday.
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0: and was talking about, like, oh, I went to Camp Quality, and we did this, and we did this, and we did this, and I was like, I want to go to Camp Quality. But then I kind of got explained to me, like, oh, you mean I have to have cancer to go to Camp Quality?
1: What's up with that?
0: And then it was like, oh, well, not necessarily. You can go when you're older and help out. So it's kind of always been something like in the back of my mind that I was like, that sounds like it'd be a good time.
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1: 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And we are live at Savon on the North Belt Highway, and I want you, I need you, I encourage you to stop by and donate to Camp Quality of Northwest Missouri, which is a week-long summer camp for kids who have cancer. All the campers have cancer. They've gone through treatment. They're in remission. They're doing great. And all of the above. Some of the kids there are very, very sick. There's medical staff on site, and they are giving their time to make sure these kids are taken care of, and they're getting treatments, they're getting meds, and everybody is safe and happy, and they get to be kids again and do stuff that our kids take for granted, you know, swimming and horseback riding and things like that. These kids don't get to do that normally, but they do get to do it at camp. It costs a lot of money, about $2,000 per camper, and they don't pay for any of it. This all comes from you guys, you know, making your donations to pay for camp. They also offer year-round support for the kids and their families, and that's where you come in. I need you to stop by Savon, make a donation. 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B&B Runway Cafe, American Gold Mine, Reese Nichols Eye Capital Realty, Thompson & Associates CPA, and Fast Gas. 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
1: 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And they get to be at camp and do what other kids get to do. They get to be kids again, and they get to be around other kids that understand what they're going through. 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
1: News headlines. Several Lafayette graduates in the St. Joseph School District got diplomas signed by a former superintendent, not the current one. The district says it sent correct details. Jostens confirms a printing issue and is offering reprints for affected students. Buchanan County prosecutors arraigned Dustin A. Huffer of St. Joseph in a motor vehicle theft case. A truck reported stolen March 20th was found the next day on a hill. Video showed Huffer arriving in another car. On parole, he faces $7,500 cash-only bond. A St. Joseph man, Christopher K. Beck, is under arrest in Andrew County after a chase starting in Buchanan County. Troopers say he hit nearly 100 on an orange motorcycle, refused tests, got a Mosaic Life Care blood draw. Court is scheduled for Thursday. Find more news at stjosephpost.com.
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0: 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Greg Lynn's Radio-a-thon for Camp Quality. Let's hear about one of our amazing volunteers in this hour's volunteer spotlight. Shining bright, thanks to Friedel's Lawn and Landscaping.
1: Alex W. has been a volunteer for 14 years. She's been a companion up until her camper graduated. She is helping out with camp activities now. Her favorite memory, Alex says, camp pranks are always good memories. One year the boys saran wrapped the girls' bunks together and dumped glitter on them. And then the girls hoisted their mattresses up into a tree.
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0: Greg Lynn's Radiothon for Camp Quality. Let's hear from some campers and their parents.
1: I was diagnosed with cancer in the year of 1991. I had a brainstem glioma, and I got diagnosed May 3rd, and they said, let me tell you about this camp that we have that's, you know, with Children's Mercy. And so they set me up to go to camp that, like, a couple weeks after I got diagnosed. So, and I was going to go, but I had low blood count. So I came the second year, and I fell in love and got to know people who were like me, who are going through things like me, and figured out that I was not the only person in the world and that was going through all of this. And, you know, it was really nice having friends up here that help you do all that and explain, like, when you go through this, this is what happens, and this is going to do this, or, you know, and so it doesn't make it as scary.
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1: Tranquil weather remaining in the forecast for today. Wall-to-wall sunshine.

0: by Thursday afternoon through Thursday night, and more rounds of it arriving on Friday. I'm meteorologist Jennifer Naramore.
1: Hey, John, why so glum?
2: I just got let go. The company's downsizing. This is the third time in the last 2 years. I'm done with this.
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0: Greg Glenn's Radiothon for Camp Quality. Let's hear from some campers and their parents.
1: Probably my favorite memory of camp, I did not enjoy at the moment. But whenever my past cabin that I was with, CH2, we used to play pranks against the guys' cabins. And one year at prom, they decided a really good prank would be to sneak into our dorm and take all of our shoes while we were at prom, meaning that all we had left were high heels. I don't know that we really noticed until the next morning whenever it was time for flag raising, and we all got up and everyone's like, I don't know where my shoes are. And so we all got to click-clack our way over to flag raising. And at the moment, I was very mad because I did not walk well in heels. And so that was an issue.
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0: 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Greg Lynn's Radio-A-Thon for Camp Quality. 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
1: Greg Lynn's Radio-A-Thon for Camp Quality is presented by Friedel's Lawn and Landscaping and Scott Hudson with Reese Nichols Eyed Capital Realty. And we're live at Save On. I got Colby here, the camp director. And I want to talk a little bit about George Richmond. Now, George passed away. How many years ago now has that been?
2: It's been a while.
1: Yeah. He's the one who first got me involved, you know, 22 years ago. He was one of the first people, hey, you know, come see this, come see what we're doing out here. And just the amount of time and effort and money that he put into camp is just unbelievable.
2: Yeah, I never personally got to meet him in my 22 years of going to camp, but, like, I've heard many stories, and he would go and do everything to make sure camp was possible.
1: He would do anything, and that's one thing he told us. He's like, well, our goal is to not tell the kids no.
2: Yep, and sometimes we still live to that motto. Every now and then we have to tell them no, but mostly we say yes.
1: Yeah. So, okay, and I know, especially companions, you know, you got your camper, and if the camper wants to go do whatever, you're going to go do whatever.
2: Yes. Even if you don't like it, you're going to do it.
1: Yep. Hey, so every camper has a companion.
2: Yes.
1: Now, when they're really little, the boys can have girls, am I right? But then at a certain

0: age, it has to be a boy companion.
1: Yes, here recently the younger boys have been paired with the male companions. We just haven't had a lot of younger male campers and stuff, but yes, if we had to, we would pair them up with males or females and stuff. So.
0: But every camper has a companion, and they basically take care of them 24/7 the whole time they're there.
1: Yep, they're kind of like their pen pal for the whole week.
0: Now, and do you remember, are you still in contact with your companion from when, or from your, with your camper?
1: We keep in contact every now and then through Snapchat and all that. He has a busy life, and I have a busy life.
0: So how old is your camper now?
1: Oh, 28.
0: Oh, my gosh.
1: Something like that. Yeah.
0: Wow. So. And we were talking about Natalie, and I hope she can make it out to see us. She had commented on a couple of Facebook things. 22 years ago, when we first got involved, we did a TV commercial, and she was in it. And she was a tiny little girl at the time. But we did a TV commercial to promote the Radiothon. She was in it. And I don't think I've seen her but a couple of times since then. But I guess she's graduated from college and is doing fantastic, which is awesome news.
1: Yep, and she's actually getting ready to be a companion again this year.
0: Oh, no way.
1: Yep, she has two campers lined up for her, and she's going to do great.
0: That's awesome. Hey, we need your help to make this happen. It costs a couple $1,000s per camper, and they don't pay any of it. It's all free. 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

0: Lynn's Radio Thon for Camp Quality, presented by Friedel's Lawn and Landscaping and Scott Hudson with Reese Nichols, Eyed Capital Realty. We are live at Savon. Going to be here till 5 o'clock today, and I'm asking you to donate to Camp Quality of Northwest Missouri, which is a summer camp for kids who have cancer. Dude, I know. Gas is $4. I know. I get it. You got a dollar? You got an extra dollar? Two extra dollars? We'll do it that way, a couple bucks at a time. We have kids that are going through cancer treatment or have gone through cancer treatment, and we want to make sure they get to be kids again and they go to summer camp and experience things that our kids got to experience. And they get to be around other kids that are like them, other kids that know what they're going through. They cost about $2,000 per camper. This camp is very expensive. They don't pay anything. This is all because of you. This is all because American Gold Mine gave us $110. This is all because, you know, this guy brought $5 in change. That's how we do it. And you can come by, make a donation before 5 o'clock today here at Savon. I've got some goodies. I've got tickets to the Bluffwoods Renaissance Festival. I've got some stuff from Sonic. We've got some swag we'll send you home with. You come by Savon and make your donation. Vogel's Food Truck is going to be here with burgers and pizza. 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I'll be here till 5 o'clock today. 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
1: So sometimes we have a camper who maybe has a little bit higher needs for whatever reason, whether they're still actively in treatment or, you know, maybe it's some mobility issues. And sometimes they need a little more assistance that maybe one person is not capable of providing. In our high energy environment, it wears you down pretty quick. So we'll put two companions and sometimes three, depending on the situation.
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1: 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And I've got some goodies. I've got Mustangs tickets. I've got Renaissance tickets. I've got stuff from Sonic. We've got some pins and swag. So stop by, make a donation, and get yourself some cool stuff there. 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You know, thank God my kids, my grandkids, all healthy. This is an amazing place for kids who need a little help, who need somewhere to go, because they can't go to these other camps. And they get to be around other kids that are like them and understand them, and they have an amazing time. But we need your help to make it happen. Now, if you're having trouble getting out today and you want to donate, like say you're at work and you're all at work, take up a collection, let me know. Slide into my DMs, hit me up on my celly if we're that close of friends and you have it. Send me an electronic mail, also known as an email. And we've got some awesome volunteers. We'll send somebody out to get your donation from you. But if it were me, I'd take up the collection and say, hey, smell you later, guys. I'm going to go drop this off, because then you can have the lunch from Vogels. That's how I would do it. Come by and see us. 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
2: Tranquil weather remaining in the forecast for today. Wall-to-wall sunshine. We're on the cooler side, right around 65 for the high. Increasing cloudiness for tonight. And a couple of showers arriving, our low upper 40s. We have a chance for showers and a few thunderstorms starting to form, especially by Thursday afternoon through Thursday night. And more rounds of it arriving on Friday. I'm meteorologist Jennifer Naramore.
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1: 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We're live at Save-On, and I'll be honest with you, we have not raised nearly enough money so far this morning for Camp Quality. Camp Quality is a summer camp for kids who have cancer. They get to be kids again and do stuff that our kids take for granted. They get to go out and, you know, fishing and swimming and bike riding and just have that summer camp experience that our kids take for granted. And I've got Colby here, who is the camp director. And you were talking about the I know the Renaissance folks are going to be out there because you have, like, different themes this year instead of just one overall kind of thing.
2: Yeah, our main theme is Enchanted Adventures. So each day we're going to go into, like, a different fantasy world and have different activities related to that theme.
1: Gotcha. All right. Now, kind of explain the week to me just quickly, you know, because these kids, this has got to be a whirlwind, especially kids that are you know, sicker than some of the others, and they're not doing anything. They're just at home all the time.
2: So this week the campers will arrive on Monday afternoon. They'll get checked in and everything. We'll kind of get them settled, kind of have a chill afternoon, all that. Then that afternoon we'll kind of do a brief activity and all that. And have an evening activity, and every night we have a dance. We tried taking that away one year, and they revolted, so we brought that back. If they don't want to dance, they can play yard games and stuff out in the open and stuff. And then we also have a very famous at our new campgrounds is the canteen. It's kind of like a concession stand where they hang out and like, nice. Have snacks and all that. And then throughout the week, there will be morning activities, fishing, crafts, archery, just different things throughout the morning, and then different activities through each day. And then Friday night is our last full night there. We'll have a talent show. So all the kids will, if they want to participate in the talent, will get up on stage and perform their talent. Everyone on campground is there to watch them, and it's amazing.
1: It's really cool.
2: They are more talented than I can even imagine being.
1: Oh, yeah.
2: And then on Saturday, we'll do awards and graduation in the morning, and then we pack up and leave.
1: Wow. It goes fast, I tell you what, and the kids love it. They look forward to it next year, and that's something that's very important for a kid who's very sick. Give them something to look forward to.
2: Yes, and also a lot of our companions were former campers themselves, so having that person that they can look up to and see that hope, like, they can do it, I can do it, and it gives them very much hope to keep fighting.
1: Yeah, absolutely. About $2,000 per camper. They don't pay anything. It all comes from people like you. I need you to stop by Save-On, make your donation. Vogels is set up outside. He's ready for lunch. He's ready to go. Burgers, the pan pizzas. I forgot I had the carnivore pizza last time I saw him. Highly recommend the carnivore personal pan pizza for lunch. Vogels is out here. Let's make sure and give him some love and buy some lunch. Make your donation here at Save-On. Going to be here till 5 o'clock. It's Greg Lynn's Radiothon for Camp Quality, presented by Friedel's Lawn and Landscaping and Scott Hudson with Reese Nichols Eye Capital Realty on Jotown 107.5.
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0: Greg Lynn's Radiothon for Camp Quality. Let's hear from some campers and their parents.
1: How did you get involved? Tell us that.
2: So my best friend and I, growing up, was Carrie Marie Brower, and she was diagnosed with cancer when she was little.

0: She would come back with all these sand art things and all these things, and she'd just talk about camp, camp, camp this, camp this. And her favorite part was the talent show. Like, so to me, the talent show means everything to me, because Carrie would get up there every year and sing You Are My Sunshine. And to this day, I cannot listen to that song. I sob like a baby. But, and there's times that campers will sing that at camp, and I just know that Carrie's just looking down at us, and she's just proud of what we're doing. Mm-hmm. Because not only is it me doing it, it's my sister. She's running the beauty shop. Her brother used to come, but now adulthood has set in. But her brother would come, and like, there was other people from our hometown of Bremer that would come and just spend their time and just could feel Carrie being there with us.
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1: 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Camp Quality is a summer camp for kids who have cancer, kids that have been diagnosed or going through treatment or have been through treatment. They may not be able to go to other summer camps, but they can go to Camp Quality. They can be around other kids that are like them, other kids that know what they're going through. And most of the companions, or many of the companions, were former campers, so they know what's going on too. Cost a lot of money, about $2,000 per camper. They don't pay anything. This all comes from you. I need you to come by and make your donation. Vogels is set up, and I tell you,

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0: 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Greg Lynn's Radio-a-thon for Camp Quality. 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Shining bright, thanks to Friedel's Lawn and Landscaping.
1: Jennifer M. has been volunteering over 23 years, working as a volunteer coordinator most recently. Her favorite memory, she says, all of them. Seeing the kids come out of their shell when they realize the other campers are like them. And this situation is normal. She says it warms her heart.
0: 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And Scott Hudson with Reese Nichols Eyed Capital Realty. 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

Every Wednesday, we open up the vault and play some tunes we haven't heard in a while. Like this one. Wowza! 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
1: 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We are live at Save-On, and Brandon is here with me. Now, first of all, I haven't seen you in a while, so great to see you again. Former camper, former companion, former staff. Let's just talk about Camp Quality. I mean, when did you first get involved?
2: So I first got involved. Actually, my parents heard it on the radio back in 1986 through Kay Jensen. And they heard it on the radio. They met with Kay. They talked about it because I was about 21 months old. And it was the first Camp Quality that they were going to organize here out of Camp Far Westa.

0: And my parents decided to trust Kay and the staff and the volunteers, and so I had the opportunity to go that very first year in 86.
1: And so how many years were you a camper then?
0: I went when I was 2.5. I went during the day. My parents dropped me off and picked me back up. I started going on the bus when I was 3, and then I was a camper until probably 17, and that's when they had the one-year transition period,
1: right?
0: The growth period, I would say the mature period from we had to sit out for a year, and then I started again when I was 18.
1: And so when you came back at 18, you were a companion. Who was your camper then?
0: I'm trying to think. That was a long time ago. Brock Robertson.
1: Did you have several campers?
0: I had a couple. My first one was Brock Robertson. Oh, Brock. Sorry.
1: That's all right.
0: Sorry about that.
1: So now tell us, what was your diagnosis when you were a baby?
0: I had ALL. I had acute lymphatic leukemia. So.
1: And you're super now. You just got out of the military.
0: Yes, I just retired back in January, 21 years in. And I'm looking forward to kind of after the summer and things like that, trying to get back into working with Camp Quality, whether that be with Northwest Missouri or Camp Quality Heartland. It's in my veins. Even I don't want to say I can't get away from it, but something always brings me back to it, and I love it. I've been a part of it so long, and I want to continue to be a part of it and give back.
1: Why is it so important to these kids?
0: The story my mom always talks about is just being able to be around other kids that have the same same diagnosis, same going through the same kind of things in life, where they kind of don't fit in. Being able to go out there and be a kid, right? Eat candy, soda pop, all the fun things, all the crafts,
1: your
0: all that.
1: Your mom would never let
0: yes.
1: you do because you're sick.
0: Yes. And you get so many, you're afforded so many opportunities. The staff, the volunteers make it a wonderful week. And then you get on the bus on Friday, you go home, and then, like my mom always talked about, I was always come home and cry on the front porch or mope around for a couple days and get ready to go back to camp the next year. And so I like to call it a utopia. It's fun for everyone. If you don't know what camp is, become a volunteer and you'll never stop wanting to go to camp.
1: Yeah. You know, Tom Brand, before he became camp director at one time, he volunteered out there and he washed dishes. I'm like, Tom, this is not really your wheelhouse. Why are you washing dishes? He says, I get to see every kid 3 times a day when they drop off their plates.
0: Yes, and just watching them have a great time. You want to make it fun for them. You want to have water fights. You want to have Nerf gun fights. There's stuff that probably like stuff now that you probably can't do because of insurance, right? That we used to do, and dorm raids and things like that, hanging stuff on the clotheslines and putting frogs in the dorms and things like that. You can't really do now, but you want to make success, and you want to make it as fun as possible for the kids, the dances, talent show, and that way, you know, they want to come back. They talk about it, and this is also an opportunity for the parents, right?
1: Right.
0: To take an opportunity for other siblings, whether that be or couples, you know, to have a week to themselves or spoil the one child that normally doesn't get a lot of attention during that period of time. So it's family all around.
1: Yeah. So. Well, I appreciate you stopping by. I know you were just in town doing some other stuff. I appreciate it. We haven't seen you in forever. Thank you for doing that. When we come back, we're going to tell you all about how you can donate. You can call 232-CAMP. You can stop by Save On. 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
2: Tranquil weather remaining in the forecast for today. Wall-to-wall sunshine. We're on the cooler side, right around 65 for the high. Increasing cloudiness for tonight. And a couple of showers arriving, our low upper 40s. We have a chance for showers and a few thunderstorms starting to form, especially by Thursday afternoon through Thursday night. And more rounds of it arriving on Friday. I'm meteorologist Jennifer Naramore.

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1: 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Vogel's food truck is out front, and some amazing lunches. I had a burger and the crinkle fries, and it was really, really good. I can highly recommend also the carnivore pizza. Great stuff. What we're doing, we are asking you to donate to Camp Quality of Northwest Missouri, a week-long summer camp for kids who have cancer. Every kid there has gone through cancer treatment or is currently going through treatment. They have medical staff on site so they can get the treatment they need. And someone's there with them. They have a companion for the entire week, somebody with them nonstop, 24 hours a day, taking care of these kids and making sure they get to do every single thing they want to do and be kids again and have that summer camp experience that our kids take for granted. It costs a lot of money, about $2,000 per camper, and they don't pay any of it. It all comes from donations, and that's where you come in. I need you to donate to Camp Quality. 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
1: 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I want to thank you for stopping by and making your donations this morning. Now, Vogels is out here right now for lunch, and it is very tasty stuff. I highly recommend the Cowboy Burger. I had that. I've had the Carnivore Pizza before. 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Every kid at Camp Quality has gone through cancer treatment or is going through it at the time, and they get a chance to finally go out and be kids again and do stuff that other kids take for granted, you know, the swimming and the archery and the fishing, and they get to just be kids, and they get to be around other kids that understand what they're going through. They've done the same thing. And it's a pretty amazing place. 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They come back, and then they're a companion. Every camper has a companion with them the whole time. And they just don't tell them no. Whatever they want to do, they're going to go do it. It's a fantastic time for these kids, and they look forward to it every year. But it costs a lot of money, about $2,000 per camper, and that's where you come in. 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

0: 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Let's hear about one of our amazing volunteers in this hour's volunteer spotlight. 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
1: Cody V was a camper for 14 years and has been volunteering for over 8 years as a companion and a dorm parent. He says his favorite memory as a camper was when they put frogs in the girls' showers. As a companion, he says, so far, has been able to watch all of my campers in my cabin grow into the people.

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1: 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And we need more of that, and we need more of you. I want you to stop by Save On and have some lunch. Vogel's Food Truck is out front. I had an amazing burger. Oh, my gosh, it was so good. They got pizza. He's got all kinds of stuff. How's that burger over there, Nick? Best one? Yeah, best one ever, I told you. So have your lunch, and then give me the change is how it works, because we're raising money for Camp Quality, which

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1: Tranquil weather remaining in the forecast for today. Wall-to-wall sunshine. We're on the cooler side, right around 65 for the high. Increasing cloudiness for tonight. A couple of showers arriving, our low upper 40s. We have a chance for showers and a few thunderstorms starting to form, especially by Thursday afternoon through Thursday night. And more rounds of it arriving on Friday. I'm meteorologist Jennifer Naramore.
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0: Greg Lynn's Radiothon for Camp Quality. Let's hear from some campers and their parents.
1: I was diagnosed with cancer in the year of 1991. I had a brain stem glioma, and I got diagnosed May 3rd, and they said, let me tell you about this camp that we have that's, you know, with Children's Mercy. And so they set me up to go to camp that, like, a couple weeks after I got diagnosed. So, and I was going to go, but I had low blood count, so I came the second year, and I fell in love and got to know people who are like me, who are going through things like me, and figured out that I was not the only person in the world and that was going through all of this. And, you know, it was really nice having friends up here that help you do all that and explain, like, when you go through this, this is what happens, and this is going to do this, or, you know, and so it doesn't make it as scary.
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1: 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I appreciate that. I want you to stop by Save-On. 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Vogel's has the food truck out front. It is fantastic. I can personally recommend both the Cowboy Burger and the Carnivore Pizza. No, I didn't have both of them today, but I have had both of them. They are very, very good. Stop by, have your lunch. 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It's about $2,000 per kid. And they don't pay any of that. 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I have goodies. I have, like, Mustangs tickets, and I have tickets to Bluffwoods Renaissance Festival. If you come in, make your donation, I'll hook you up with some of those. We have some other swag, some T-shirts, some ink pens, and we would love to see you here at Save-On Furniture Mart. It's Greg Lynn's Radiothon for Camp Quality, presented by Friedel's Lawn and Landscaping and Scott Hudson with Reese Nichols Eye Capital Realty, brought to you this hour by Ken Smith Auto Body. 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
1: 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We appreciate that. Brandon came by, former camper and companion. It was so great to see him, and he's doing fantastic. And kind of heard through Facebook about Natalie. Natalie, the first year, 22 years ago, when we did a radio-a-thon, we made a TV commercial to promote the radio-a-thon, and Natalie was in the commercial with us, and she was like little, and Colby, you just told, she's like 28, is that what you told me? She's 28 years old now. How does that happen? Holy smokes. Camp Quality is a summer camp for kids who have cancer. Now, most of the kids are either going through treatment or have gone through treatment. Some are in remission. Some are doing great. Some of them are still pretty sick at camp, and they have medical staff on site, and they're taking care of the kids while they are at camp. And they're doing stuff that normally they're not going to get to do, you know, swimming and fishing and archery and things like that, that a lot of times mom and dad are a little hesitant about letting the kids do these things. And now they go to camp, they have a companion, and they run them crazy, and they do everything they want to do for the week. It costs a lot of money, though, about $2,000 per camper, and that's where you come in. You can make your donation to Camp Quality. 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Come by and have some lunch. Man, what a great burger that was. And then bring me your change. That's all I'm at. A couple bucks, dropped off a few bucks, and Samantha dropped off a few bucks, Nick dropped off some cash, Tiffany dropped off some cash, and you can too. Stop by and see us. 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

0: 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Greg Lynn's Radio-a-thon for Camp Quality. 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
1: 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And thank you, everybody, for coming out and donating today. 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But it does cost a lot of money. 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
2: Wall-to-wall sunshine streaming our way for the rest of today, that high approaching 65 degrees. Now, we do have a chance for a few rain showers forming for the wee hours of the morning, our overnight low dropping into the upper 40s on Thursday, especially by the afternoon into Thursday night. There'll be a ramping up of showers and thunderstorms across the area, highs from the low to mid-60s. I'm meteorologist Jennifer Naramore.
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1: Greg Lynn's Radio-a-thon for Camp Quality is presented by Friedel's Lawn and Landscaping and Scott Hudson with Reese Nichols Eye Capital Realty. Spencer, make sure that's turned up. We are live, or turned on, I guess. We are live at Save On. Going to be here until 5 o'clock. We are raising money for Camp Quality, which is a summer camp for kids who have cancer. And I've got Spencer with me now. You were a camper, correct?
2: Yeah, I started at Camp Quality as a camper when I was 4 years old.
1: What was your diagnosis?
2: Leukemia, type ALL.
1: Okay, and you were 4 years old? Holy cow.
2: Yeah. I went as a camper for all the way up until I was 18, so 14 years, and then graduated and became a companion. Now I'm the fundraising coordinator.
1: So did you miss the window where you had to wait a year before you could come back?
2: Yeah.
1: You got to go right into being a companion.
2: Yeah.
1: Because I remember, you know, talking to Brandon about that and some of those other guys, you know, the way back, well, we've been doing this 22 years now, that, you know, when they graduated, then they couldn't do anything for a year. They had to wait before they could come back as a companion. So what did your parents, I'm sure they've talked about it since then, you know, shipping you off on a bus to camp 4 years old and sick?
2: Yeah, they were really nervous, and so was I. I've never been apart from my parents at that age, and I remember specifically the first year I went, I started crying because I was so scared of being away from my mom and my dad for a week. But they knew it was good for me. It created an opportunity for me to gain friends that were going through similar situations. That same year, as I was leaving, I was crying because I didn't want to leave camp. So it was full circle, crying because I didn't want to go, and then crying because I didn't want to leave.
1: Who was your first companion?
2: My first companion was Amanda.
1: And do you still talk to her?
2: Unfortunately, we don't keep in touch that often. We're still Facebook friends and everything. Mm-hmm. So yeah, we still know each other, but not that often. She had a kid whenever she was my companion, so that had prevented her from coming back. And then I switched to one of my buddies that we're like close friends. After I became old enough, I switched with him being my companion, Michael B, and we became camper companions ever since until I graduated, and we've been close friends ever since.
1: That's very cool. Yeah. Now, what's probably the most important thing that someone needs to know about why Camp Quality is so important?
2: Oh, man, it's family. Like, it's hard to put into words how close we become with each other whenever we go to camp. But we share a bond. Whenever we're outside of camp, we're the kid that has cancer. We have a label put on
1: right.
2: us. When we're at camp, we don't have that label. We're just friends. We're just kids. We're just trying to have fun.
1: Yeah.
2: And that's what Camp Quality does for us.
1: It's really cool. It does cost a lot of money. Folks, we need you to donate. 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

0: Greg Lynn's Radiothon for Camp Quality. Let's hear from some campers and their parents.
1: So sometimes we have a camper who maybe has a little bit higher needs for whatever reason, whether they're still actively in treatment or, you know, maybe it's some mobility issues. And sometimes they need a little more assistance that maybe one person is not capable of providing. In our high energy environment, it wears you down pretty quick. So we'll put two companions and sometimes three, depending on the situation.
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1: 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Grab that mic, Colby. And the kids don't pay anything. It's about $2,000 per camper. They pay nothing. It all comes from your donations. And just a quick breakdown. What does some of this money pay for?
2: It's paying for the campground fees that we have to pay to house these kids and make sure they have a safe living environment for the week, the activities that we put on, the insurance to make sure they're safe, the medical equipment to also make sure they're safe and all that, and just overall making sure they have a great time.
1: Yeah. Now, because the people at camp, the companions and the volunteers, they're volunteers. They're not getting paid. They're donating their time.
2: Yes, everyone is donating their time as well.
1: And it still costs this much money. I can't imagine the insurance. Oh, my gosh.
2: I could only imagine.
1: Yeah. So this is where you come in. We need you to make your donation to Camp Quality. You can call 232-CAMP. You can stop by Savon. Going to be here.

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0: 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Greg Lynn's Radio-a-thon for Camp Quality. 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
2: Wall-to-wall sunshine streaming our way for the rest of today, that high approaching 65 degrees. Now, we do have a chance for a few rain showers forming for the wee hours of the morning, our overnight low dropping into the upper 40s on Thursday, especially by the afternoon into Thursday night. There'll be a ramping up of showers and thunderstorms across the area, highs from the low to mid-60s. I'm meteorologist Jennifer Naramore.
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1: 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And I've got Colby, the camp director, here. Tell me how you first got involved with camp.
2: So it's either 21 or 22 years ago. I was actually in high school. I walked into one of my teacher's classroom to work on an assignment, and she was talking about camp, and I asked, I was like, can I go? So she called the director at that time and seeing if she could take another underage staff to camp, and they said yes. So

0: the rest is history.
1: And now, you, I mean, this, I'm trying to think of the words I want. You're a nurse.
2: Yes, I'm a nurse at Children's Mercy.
1: Yeah, so you deal with kids with cancer year-round.
2: Yeah.
1: You know, besides your responsibilities with camp and making sure the camp goes off. So, I mean, did this come just because, you know, surely when you say, I want to go to camp, you don't really know what it's all about.
2: Yeah, I didn't really know what camp was all about until I got there the first year. But I always knew that I wanted to go into nursing from the get-go. But after attending camp, I knew that I wanted to go into pediatric oncology to help those kids and stuff.
1: And now, your wife, I'm trying to get scandalous here, Dennis. Your wife was also involved with Camp Quality as well. I'm assuming you were both companions or staff when you met.
2: Yes, we were both staff when we...
1: Not, you know, you being a little camper and she's the staff saying, oh, come here. No,
2: she was a camper my first year there, but okay. We actually, it's kind of funny. We were like, we didn't like each other. She was like, who is that weirdo kid?
1: And she was probably with the cool kids.
2: Yeah,
1: cabin.
2: She was with the cool kids. Yeah. And I was helping out with behind the scenes activities.
1: And now, what does she do with camp now?
2: She just helps out every now and then behind the scenes. Like, she'll help me take boxes and stuff up to our camp office and helps me, works on Canva and stuff like that every now and then. But right now she's kind of stepped back and focuses more.
1: Just had a baby. Yeah. Now, how old was she when she started with camp?
2: She was 5 when she started camp.
1: Okay.
2: And she went all the way till 17.
1: Till graduation.
2: And she sat out a year because she...
1: She was still in that time period.
2: She was still in that time period. And then
1: she old.
2: And was a companion for a little bit. Yeah. And then she worked as activities coordinator.
1: All right. So. And here's the deal. Camp Quality is for kids who have cancer. Every kid there is, either had cancer or has it, is going through treatment or been through treatment. And the parents pay nothing. They pay nothing. This is all done through your donations. They also, you guys also offer year-round support for the families.
2: Yes. We hold family camps, teen camps. If just depends on what is available that year. We try to hold reunions to get everyone back involved throughout the year just to keep everyone engaged and to let them know that we're thinking about them and that just because camp that summer week is over, that we're not thinking about them throughout the whole year and stuff.
1: Yeah. And right now, I mean, as of right now anyway, that's the only time siblings and mom and dad really get to be involved with the camp process.
2: Yes. That will eventually change.
1: Yeah.
2: But
1: which is kind of cool.
2: Yeah, it is kind of cool because, as you mentioned, working at Children's Mercy, it affects the whole family.
1: Right.
2: So that is a good thing, like, nice thing about Camp Quality, at no cost to the family. It is amazing what we can provide, not only to the patient going through the treatments and everything, but to the whole family at no cost.
1: Yeah, and that's where you come in. I need you to come by Save On before 5 o'clock. 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
1: 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And we are live at Save-On. Going to be here for a couple more hours, about 2 more hours. And we need a bit of money in the next 2 hours is what we need. I need you to come donate to Camp Quality, which is a summer camp for kids who have cancer. They get to come and have a normal summer camp experience. Like every other kid, just takes for granted and get to be kids again. And it does cost a lot of money, though. It's about $2,000 per camper. The parents don't pay any of that money. It all comes from your donations. I've got Colby here, the camp director, and just some of the things that the kids get to enjoy at camp. What are some of the things? Because I know when they're at home, I mean, when they get a little older, maybe moms, you know, let them juggle knives or whatever. But I mean, the younger kids, moms, it's got to be hard on them to drop a kid off for a week anyway. So, but what are some of

0: these things these kids get to do that otherwise there's just no way.
1: We get to have inflatables out. They get to craft all day long. They can send flowers to some of their camp friends. They can send mail, like do their daily errands if they wanted to. That includes going to the style shop. They can paint their nails, get their hair done if they want to.
0: I seem to remember a lot of companions have their hair done multiple times.
1: Oh, yes. And some of the campers will actually make appointments with the companions and be like, all right, I will do your hair at this time, and you don't know what you're getting yourself into sometimes.
0: Nice.
1: But they also get to go out onto the lake and boat and fish and just do some fun things throughout the week.
0: It's pretty awesome. Things that we take for granted for our kids. Thank God my kids and my grandkids are all healthy. But some of these kids, this is not something they do in normal everyday life.
1: Yeah, they don't get to go fishing. They don't get to go swimming every day. So having this week that they can do this stuff while being watched by a 24/7 medical team, it is very good for the parents.
0: Absolutely. It does cost a lot of money. 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

0: 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Greg Lynn's Radiothon for Camp Quality. Let's hear about one of our amazing volunteers in this hour's volunteer spotlight. Shining bright, thanks to Friedel's Lawn and Landscaping.
1: Tricia S. thinks she's been volunteering for over 13 years. She was on staff for her first 2 years, then became a companion. 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

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Like this one. Wowza! 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
1: It's Greg Lynn's Radio-a-thon for Camp Quality, presented by Friedel's Lawn and Landscaping, and Scott Hudson with Reese Nichols, Hyde Capital Realty. 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And they also offer year-round support for the families. It's very expensive, costs about $2,000 per camper. And it all comes from you, and none of it is, they don't get money. It's all done by donations. I do have a couple of shout-outs. Greg, thanks for coming out and donating, and I'll tell you that story in a minute. And also Marcy Haig came out and donated, and I promised I would say hi to her. She's so awesome. Comes out to like Cannes Film Festival every single week. See her all the time. She wanted to come out, and she brought some money out today as well. And also, how about we give a shout-out to one of our sponsors, Scott Hudson, with Reese Nichols, Hyde Capital Realty, donating over $600 today and keeping a bucket in the business and helping us out that way. Now, we were just talking with Nick. His first impression of Camp Quality was back when he was in college. And we talk about this a lot. It's like, oh my gosh, it's a camp for kids who have cancer. How do you make yourself, do that for a week? And how horrible must that be? And how sad must that be? And I got Colby, the camp director. It's the exact opposite of that.
2: Yes, we actually get that a lot. We're like, it's a sad place. I can't do that. And we are like, give me an hour of your time. Once they're there for an hour, it changes the volunteer's life. Like, they want to come back year after year because they see how much the kids give back to them.
1: And it's not sad. I mean, it is not. It's 100 miles an hour fun.
2: Yes.
1: These kids, oh my gosh, the things they get done in a day. I don't know how the companions do it. I think that's why most of them are college age, because you would not be able to keep up the older you get.
2: Yes, it is very tiring at times, but we do have a rest period after
1: lunch. No, you make them rest?
2: We don't make them take a nap, but like they have to like be able to
1: just
2: like
1: stop
2: and be in their dorms just to like have a rest period.
1: And do they plan treatment around that sort of time, or is that it's kind of its own ball of wax and when and how? And
2: that depends on their provider. Depending on what they're going through at that time, we can do some of the stuff at camp. So it just depends on what they're going through and what the parents' preference is.
1: So do you have kids that have to leave for treatment and then come back to camp, that not everything's done on site?
2: Yes. We've had kids leave and then come back after they've received treatment. And a lot of the kids are like, I don't want to leave. This was actually one of my favorite memories from last year. We had a camper that came for the first day, and we did a big carnival that day to welcome and all that. And 2 hours she had to go because she had to go get medical treatment and stuff for the next day. And she was crying.
1: Because she had to leave.
2: Most people are like, oh, no, she's already missing home and stuff. And it was the exact opposite. She was sad that she already had to go home.
1: Wow.
2: But parents brought her back the next day, and she had a great week.
1: That's awesome. Hopefully Marcy is listening when I say hi. Greg, thank you. Scott Hudson, thank you. 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
3: Wall-to-wall sunshine streaming our way for the rest of today, that high approaching 65 degrees. Now, we do have a chance for a few rain showers forming for the wee hours of the morning, our overnight low dropping into the upper 40s on Thursday, especially by the afternoon into Thursday night. There'll be a ramping up of showers and thunderstorms across the area, highs from the low to mid-60s. I'm meteorologist Jennifer Naramore.
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0: Greg Lynn's Radiothon for Camp Quality. Let's hear from some campers and their parents.
1: Probably one of the ones that I appreciate and remember very well is one of our young campers by the name of Dan the Man. He was playing baseball with a group of men and women on a softball team called the King and His Court. And a picture that I have of Dan was one of the baseball players talking to him, and they were explaining that they were going to put him in the outfield. Dan had an arm that didn't work as well as the other one, and so they thought he might do well on the outfield position. And so the picture is him, and I heard Dan talking to this baseball player, and Dan was telling him, he said, well, I usually play third base on my team in my hometown. And so this gentleman, baseball player, said, well, then we're going to put you on third base. And so he played third base and did very, very well. And Dan the Man has just been a favorite camper, and then he turned around and became staff with us a few years ago. And unfortunately, Dan passed away a year or so back and things, but he was such a favorite, and that's one of my favorite memories of

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0: Or every Colby, you can jump on there. Every kid at Camp Quality has cancer or has gone through treatment for cancer in the past.
1: Yes, they've either had cancer currently or they've had cancer in the past.
0: And like Spencer, you started, just holler, you started, how young were you? He was 4. Can you imagine? I mean, and I guess, you know, and you're a nurse at Children's Mercy and you work with the kids in your full-time job as well, but I just can't imagine a parent saying, all right, here's my 4-year-old. Oh, by the way, he's very, very sick. You can have him for a week.
1: It is.
0: How do you convince, you know, as a camp director and the staff of the camp, how do you convince a parent, hey, it's okay, it's going to be fine?
1: So one of the one of the uniquenesses about us is that a lot of the nurses that work at Children's come to camp, volunteer their time at camp, so the parents feel comfortable sending their kids.
0: Because they know them.
1: So they know who's going to be at camp. And that makes a huge impact on the parents. Like, yes, I know who's going to be there. I can let my kid go because I know that they're still going to be taken care of, even though I'm still going to be worrying that they're going to be away from me for a week. But I know in the back of my mind that I have a familiar face with them at all times.
0: And I would imagine after a few years, though, mom's like, ooh, it's camp week for me, too.
1: Yes. After a few times, the kid, they're like, all right, you're going to camp.
0: I tell you what, we need a lot more donations. We're going to be here until 5 o'clock. 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

0: Greg Lynn's Radiothon for Camp Quality. Let's hear from some campers and their parents.
1: Yeah, so I started off when I was 4 years old, and then when you were 17, they do a graduation ceremony here for all the campers. And so I graduated at 17, and then decided I wanted to volunteer as a companion for the year after. And so 1 year after, when I was 18, I was able to volunteer, and I was given a camper called Kevon. And we are like brothers, and we call each other all the time, and just kind of hang out, yeah. And so,
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1: 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We are live at Save-On for one more hour, and we are raising money for Camp Quality of Northwest Missouri. Sorry you've had to listen to me all day, but you got one more hour, and you know what? You bring me a bunch of money, I might stop early. Let's think about that right now. Camp Quality, Northwest Missouri. I got Colby, Camp Director. It's a camp for kids who have cancer. I mean, that's how it's described. There's no other way to really soften this.
2: Yes, it's a week-long summer camp for kids with cancer, and we provide year-round support for them and their families as well.
1: Yeah, and so every kid at camp either has cancer or has gone through cancer treatment at some point, and they are in remission or no longer have cancer.
2: Yes, they are either in remission or currently going through treatment right now.
1: Right. Every kid at camp has a companion.
2: Yes, some of them have more than one companion, but they at least
1: the rowdy ones.
2: A little bit. sometimes we have to control the companions more than we do the campers, but that's the fun part. Every camper has at least one companion with them.
1: Okay. And there's medical staff on site?
2: Yes, 24/7.
1: That's crazy, just to think about that. I mean, it's a summer camp, and there's doctors and nurses on staff the entire time. And some of these kids are actually getting treatment at camp during the day or, during activities.
2: Yes, there is some treatments that we can provide at camp, but there is some that they have to skip camp. So we provide camp in a box kind of to them so they don't miss out on some of the fun activities. So we'll let them participate by sending them the camp to them at the home and stuff.
1: And we talked about one camper, was there just a couple hours, had to leave for treatment.
2: Yeah, she left to go for treatment, and then she came back the next day and was able to still enjoy the rest of the week.
1: Yeah, that's awesome. So. It's very expensive. It costs about $2,000 per camper, and the campers, the families, don't pay anything. This all comes from you. They don't get other money. This comes from you bringing out a $20 bill, or like Greg brought out a giant bag of change, or my buddy Moose brought out a giant bag of change. That's how it works. 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

0: 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Greg Lynn's Radio-a-thon for Camp Quality. 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
1: 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And I do want to say big thank you. Friedel's Lawn and Landscaping donated $3,000 to Camp Quality today. So I appreciate that, Dave. Been a supporter of this event for 22 years. Couldn't do it without him. Now, I do have, finally, I've been waiting all day for my buddy, my friend, Arian is here. And you spent a lot of years with Camp Quality.
2: A lot of time with camp, yes.
1: So you were a camper. Will you tell us about your diagnosis?
2: Yes.

0: So at 9 months old, I was diagnosed with retinoblastoma in my right eye, and I didn't have to go through any chemo or radiation or anything like that. It was just a removal of the eye, and then boom, cancer-free. So obviously you can't go to camp at 1 year old, so I waited until I turned five, and so in 1996 I started my adventure with Camp Quality.
1: And did you have the same companion the whole way through?
0: I did for about the first 10-ish years, I think, and then she started a family, and then I had a couple of different companions throughout until I graduated.
1: Now, were you old school or new school? Did you have to take the year off before you came back?
0: So that actually stopped the year I graduated from camp, but I didn't know about that until that year, and I had signed up to take a college class in the summer, and I was like, I can't miss a full week because that equates to like 5 weeks.
1: Right.
0: So I sat out a year and was a good kid and did college classes.
1: So, and then you were a companion, right?
0: Yes, I was a companion for 3 or 4 years.
1: Okay.
0: Yeah.
1: And then you worked on staff for a while.
0: Yep, and then I joined the COC and planned all the activities.
1: So if you could name one thing that's the most amazing thing about camp, what would it be?
0: I mean, the family you get to make, and then the fireworks. Those were always fun.
1: All right. Here's the deal. It's about $2,000 per kid. And that all comes from your donations. They don't get money. They don't get other money and the campers don't pay anything. You need to donate the money. So you can come by Save-On in the next 30 minutes, bring a donation. 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
2: Wall-to-wall sunshine streaming our way for the rest of today, that high approaching 65 degrees. Now, we do have a chance for a few rain showers forming for the wee hours of the morning, our overnight low dropping into the upper 40s on Thursday, especially by the afternoon into Thursday night. There'll be a ramping up of showers and thunderstorms across the area, highs from the low to mid-60s. I'm meteorologist Jennifer Naramore.
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0: Greg Lynn's Radiothon for Camp Quality. Let's hear from some campers and their parents.
1: So sometimes we have a camper who maybe has a little bit higher needs for whatever reason, whether they're still actively in treatment or, you know, maybe it's some mobility issues. And sometimes they need a little more assistance that maybe one person is not capable of providing. In our high energy environment, it wears you down pretty quick. So we'll put two companions and sometimes three, depending on the situation.
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1: 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And I've got Colby and I've got Harry, and you guys are going to have to tag team this mic here because I want you to tell me about the legend that was Dan the Man.
2: Oh, Dan the Man.
3: So Dan the Man was a camper. Oh man!
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1: He was the king. Yes. Of camp on talent show night.
3: 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I think that's the best way to describe Dan the Man. 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
2: 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So yep.
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0: 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That's Madonna, and you're cruising with Cadle. Don't let AI do all your work. It's time for...
1: Can you believe it?
0: So I'm all about using AI to help out. You know, it'll help me find facts and maybe some ideas, but don't let it do your work for you. That's what this college did. They let it handle all the announcements at graduation.
2: Here's what's happening. We're using a new AI system as our reader. Yeah. So that is a lesson learned for us.
3: It didn't feel sincere, and it kind of felt like they didn't care. I would have liked a little bit more thought to go into it rather than pushing something as simple as reading some names off to an AI device.
4: You're killing me, Smalls.
0: Yeah, the AI device was getting the names wrong, putting the wrong videos up. I mean, it was as kids as one day that, you know, it's a memory. They'll never get to do it again. And AI. So remember this. Just double check the AI every single time. Can you believe it?
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6: Been a lot of clouds around for the early morning. There may be a few showers starting to form. Our low settling to the upper 40s. And then an increase of showers and even a few isolated thunderstorms by Thursday late day. And more rounds of showers with thunderstorms by Thursday night into Friday. Thursday's high from the low to mid 60s.

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0: Jotown 107.5, 80s, 90s, and more. It's Wowza Wednesday, and that was Guns N' Roses' Sweet Child of Mine. Getting ready for this weekend, man. It's everything A to Z. We've got interns in the back putting everything in alphabetical order, and we're going to start from A and work our way all the way through our whole music catalog. Everything from A to Z, Memorial Weekend. I can't wait, man.
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1: Every Wednesday, we open up the vault and play some tunes we haven't heard in a while. 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

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At least today, anyway. We'll still get through tomorrow.

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1: I was the fifth Beatle. How'd you like that impression, Frankie?
3: And I want to look him straight in the eye, and I want to tell him what a cheap, lying, no-good, rotten, fart-flushing, low-life, snake-licking, dirt-eating, inbred, overstuffed, ignorant, blood-sucking, dog-kissing, brainless, hopeless, heartless, bug-eyed, stiff-legged, spotty-lipped, worm-headed he is! 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

Joetown 107.5, 80s, 90s, and more. That's Belinda Carlisle, and you're cruising with Catalitz. Wowza Wednesday. What'll make you say wowza? How about Dolly Parton's Jolene sounding like Dire Straits? Hit it, Frankie.

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2: Keeping a lot of clouds around for the early morning. There may be a few showers starting to form. Our low settling to the upper 40s. And then an increase of showers and even a few isolated thunderstorms by Thursday late day. And more rounds of showers with thunderstorms by Thursday night into Friday. Thursday's high from the low to mid 60s and our Friday high.

0: 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I'm meteorologist Jennifer Naramore.
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0: 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Ooh, and that's the power of love. Huey Lewis in the news from one of my all-time favorite movies. Well, all three of them have got... I can't even pick one favorite. Back to the Future 1, 2, and 3. I love them all equally. How about you?
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1: Every little thing she does is magic. That's the police, and you've been cruising with Cadle. Appreciate you hanging out today, man. I gotta get out of here. Gotta get home, watch some Netflix, and hang out with the kid, man. My kid's finishing up 5th grade, going into 6th grade, and, well, she's a little nervous about it. So we're gonna go over some of the cool things about 6th grade when I get home tonight. Hold on tight, though. Lots more music coming your way, and I'll be back tomorrow. We'll do it all again. Do me a solid, though. Look out for yourself, man. Look out for your family. Look out for your friends.
2: Yes, sir.
1: 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Nobody else is going to do it for you. And remember this.
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1: 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So please don't drink and drive. We'll see you.
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